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1: Here's your forecast on KJ Country 96.5 for tonight. Seeing a mostly clear sky, 63 for our low. Wednesday, a chance to see some showers and thunderstorms Wednesday to Wednesday night. 81 for the high. 79 decrease in clouds on Thursday. Friday through Saturday, a chance to see some showers and thunderstorms. That's your forecast on KJ Country 96.5.
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0: Keith Urban. When the sun goes down, stars Tim McGraw. 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
1: Here's your forecast on KJ Country 96.5 for tonight. Seeing a mostly clear sky, 63 for our low. Wednesday, a chance to see some showers and thunderstorms Wednesday into Wednesday night. 81 for the high. 79 decrease of clouds on Thursday. Friday through Saturday, a chance to see some showers and thunderstorms. That's your forecast on KJ Country 96.5.
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2: 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Seeing a mostly clear sky, 63 for our low. Wednesday, a chance to see some showers and thunderstorms Wednesday into Wednesday night. 81 for the high. 79 decrease in clouds on Thursday. Friday through Saturday, a chance to see some showers and thunderstorms. That's your forecast on KJ Country 96.5.
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1: Here's your forecast on KJ Country, 96.5 for tonight. Seeing a mostly clear sky, 63 for our low. Wednesday, a chance to see some showers and thunderstorms Wednesday into Wednesday night, 81 for the high. 79, decrease in clouds on Thursday. Friday through Saturday, a chance to see some showers and thunderstorms. That's your forecast on KJ Country, 96.5.
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1: Here's your forecast on KJ Country 96.5 for tonight. Seeing a mostly clear sky, 63 for our low. Wednesday, a chance to see some showers and thunderstorms Wednesday into Wednesday night. 81 for the high. 79 decrease in clouds on Thursday. Friday through Saturday, a chance to see some showers and thunderstorms. That's your forecast on KJ Country 96.5.
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2: Here's your forecast on KJ Country 96.5 for tonight. Seeing a mostly clear sky, 63 for our low. Wednesday, a chance to see some showers and thunderstorms Wednesday into Wednesday night. 81 for the high. 79 decrease in clouds on Thursday. Friday through Saturday, a chance to see some showers and thunderstorms. That's your forecast on KJ Country 96.5.
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1: Here's your forecast on KJ Country 96.5 for tonight. Seeing mostly clear skies, 63 for our low. Wednesday, a chance to see some showers and thunderstorms Wednesday into Wednesday night. 81 for the high, 79 decrease in clouds on Thursday. Friday through Saturday, a chance to see some showers and thunderstorms. That's your forecast on KJ Country 96.5.
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2: This is your I-94 Ramp Cone Zone update. The 210 I-94 ramp is closed. The interchange ramps will be closed to all travelers during construction, and traffic to and from Highway 210 in Fergus Falls will be detoured to the County Road 1/Tower Road. Highway 210 will remain open for travelers during construction. Traffic will shift to one side of the bridge and will be reduced to one lane in each direction. For construction updates, visit the Fergus Falls Chamber at fergusfalls.com and click on the Cone Zone. 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Laundry piling up while the roads are torn up? 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
1: Here's your forecast on KJ Country 96.5 for tonight. Seeing a mostly clear sky, 63 for our low. Wednesday, a chance to see some showers and thunderstorms Wednesday into Wednesday night. 81 for the high. 79, decrease in clouds on Thursday. Friday through Saturday, a chance to see some showers and thunderstorms. That's your forecast on KJ Country 96.5.
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Keith Urban. When the sun goes down, stars Tim McGraw. 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
1: Here's your forecast on KJ Country 96.5 for tonight. Seeing mostly clear skies, 63 for our low. Wednesday, a chance to see some showers and thunderstorms Wednesday into Wednesday night. 81 for the high. 79 decrease in clouds on Thursday. Friday through Saturday, a chance to see some showers and thunderstorms. That's your forecast on KJ Country 96.5.
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2: Here's your forecast on KJ Country 96.5 for tonight. Seeing a mostly clear sky, 63 for our low. Wednesday, a chance to see some showers and thunderstorms Wednesday to Wednesday night. 81 for the high. 79 decrease of clouds on Thursday. Friday through Saturday, a chance to see some showers and thunderstorms. That's your forecast on KJ Country 96.5.
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1: Here's your forecast on KJ Country 96.5 for tonight. Seeing mostly clear skies, 63 for our low. Wednesday, a chance to see some showers and thunderstorms Wednesday into Wednesday night. 81 for the high. 79 decrease in clouds on Thursday. Friday through Saturday, a chance to see some showers and thunderstorms. That's your forecast on KJ Country 96.5.
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Speaking of the coast, remember Pfeiffer Beach, you and me. That sunset, cliffs by the sea, and the night rolled in. And you still talk about that moon.

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1: Here's your forecast on KJ Country 96.5 for tonight. Seeing mostly clear skies, 63 for our low. Wednesday, a chance to see some showers and thunderstorms Wednesday into Wednesday night. 81 for the high. 79 decrease of clouds on Thursday. Friday through Saturday, a chance to see some showers and thunderstorms. That's your forecast on KJ Country 96.5.
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2: Here's your forecast on KJ Country 96.5 for tonight. Seeing a mostly clear sky, 63 for our low. Wednesday, a chance to see some showers and thunderstorms Wednesday to Wednesday night. 81 for the high. 79, decrease of clouds on Thursday. Friday through Saturday, a chance to see some showers and thunderstorms. That's your forecast on KJ Country 96.5.
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1: Here's your forecast on KJ Country 96.5 for tonight. Seeing a mostly clear sky, 63 for our low. Wednesday, a chance to see some showers and thunderstorms Wednesday into Wednesday night. 81 for the high. 79, decrease in clouds on Thursday. Friday through Saturday, a chance to see some showers and thunderstorms. That's your forecast on KJ Country 96.5.
2: The Awesome for Andy Day benefit is coming up Saturday, August 15th at the Depot on Highway 59 in Earhart. 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The ride will run from 11 to 6, stopping at various locations around the area. Prizes, music, and a DJ from 6 to 10. It's the Awesome for Andy Day benefit coming up August 15th at the Depot on Highway 59 in Earhart.
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2: Here's your forecast on KJ Country 96.5 for tonight. Seeing mostly clear skies, 63 for our low. Wednesday, a chance to see some showers and thunderstorms Wednesday into Wednesday night. 81 for the high. 79 decrease in clouds on Thursday. Friday through Saturday, a chance to see some showers and thunderstorms. That's your forecast on KJ Country 96.5.
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1: Here's your forecast on KJ Country 96.5 for tonight. Seeing a mostly clear sky, 63 for our low. Wednesday, a chance to see some showers and thunderstorms Wednesday into Wednesday night, 81 for the high. 79 decrease in clouds on Thursday. Friday through Saturday, a chance to see some showers and thunderstorms. That's your forecast on KJ Country 96.5.
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1: Here's your forecast on KJ Country 96.5 for tonight. Seeing a mostly clear sky, 63 for our low. Wednesday, a chance to see some showers and thunderstorms Wednesday into Wednesday night. 81 for the high. 79, decrease in clouds on Thursday. Friday through Saturday, a chance to see some showers and thunderstorms. That's your forecast on KJ Country 96.5.
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2: Here's your forecast on KJ Country 96.5 for tonight. Seeing mostly clear skies, 63 for our low. Wednesday, a chance of seeing some showers and thunderstorms Wednesday into Wednesday night. 81 for the high. 79 decrease in clouds on Thursday. Friday through Saturday, a chance of seeing some showers and thunderstorms. That's your forecast on KJ Country 96.5.
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1: Here's your forecast on KJ Country 96.5 for tonight. Seeing a mostly clear sky, 63 for our low. Wednesday, a chance to see some showers and thunderstorms Wednesday into Wednesday night. 81 for the high. 79 decrease in clouds on Thursday. Friday through Saturday, a chance to see some showers and thunderstorms. That's your forecast on KJ Country 96.5.
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0: Something we do when Brian Riley takes time off is sometimes I dip back into the archives of some of my prank phone calls I used to do back in the day. And like I was saying earlier, I did hundreds of these over the 8-year time that I was doing afternoon radio down in Austin, Texas, and on a hip-hop station, mind you. So that's why a lot of them are like, ugh, I can't play this on the radio anymore. Some of them are just absolutely terrible. So when someone said, can we hear one this morning, I thought, all right, let me dig into the archives and see if I can find one that's clean and fun to listen to. And I found this one. And I think it's okay. I think it's kind of funny. You might not find it that funny, but this is why I pretended to be a blind person at a Home Depot. And here it is submitted for your approval.
1: Home Depot, how can I help you?
0: Oh, yes. Thank God someone answered. Listen, I don't know if you saw me walk in earlier. I was the guy with the, I'm the blind man and had the guide dog.
1: No, sir.
0: Okay, well, some wild kids were not really harassing my dog, but my dog took off, and now I'm just standing in the store.
1: Okay, the North Home Depot?
0: Yeah, if I try to walk, I...
1: Oh. Where are you at?
0: I'm not exactly sure, because I'm blind, so I don't really know. I'm trying to walk to find a wall or something to lean against, so people... Oops. I'm sorry about that. Hello?
1: Let me transfer it to a cell phone so that I can walk to the store and look for you, okay?
0: Okay, thank you so much. Thank you.
1: Hold on. All right, let me get this. Hold on a second, okay?
0: Okay.
1: What do you look like and what are you wearing?
0: Okay, well, I don't know what I'm wearing because I'm blind, but I can tell you that I think that I'm 5'8", white male, shaved head.
1: Uh-huh.
0: Approximately 25 to 35 years of age.
1: Okay.
0: Okay. And I'm walking. I'm waving my arms right now. I'm surprised that no one is helping me, really, to be honest with you.
1: Well, I'm walking around. Just give me just a second. I'm looking up and down.
0: Okay, where are you right now?
1: I'm at the front of the store. We're looking for a man waving his hands around. His guide dogs ran off because kids scared it off or something. Oh, we got some help. Darlene, can you help us, please? We need some help.
0: All right. What is your name?
1: My name's Candace.
0: All right. Candace, can you hear me? Candace!
1: No, I don't hear you yet.
0: Okay, I'm going to start walking. I think I'm going to walk to the main aisle here, I think is what this is.
1: Okay. See, I don't hear anything falling, so...
0: I think I might have knocked something over.
1: Huh.
0: I think
1: You're inside the store, you're not outside, right?
0: I'm inside, yeah, because I don't feel the heat of the sun.
1: Okay, he's not outside. He's somewhere inside the store.
0: Okay. Hello!
1: No.
0: No, nothing? Sorry.
1: You're okay.
0: I think I bumped into something there. Is there a lot of people looking for me right now?
1: There's three of us.
0: All right, I'm waving my arms. Hello! See, to me, that sounded like maybe a light bulb breaking or something.
1: I walked up electrical and I didn't see anybody.
0: I'm going to wave my arms again and see if I can... Yeah, that sounds like a light bulb to me breaking.
1: No.
0: Let me try again. Doesn't that sound like a light bulb breaking to you?
1: Kind of, yeah.
0: I think that might be where I am, by the light bulbs.
1: Yeah, I just walked up that aisle. That's where I started it.
0: Oh. Did you try by the lawnmowers? I feel like I can smell engine oil.
1: Okay, hold on. I don't think you're in our store. See, I don't hear anything falling.
0: Well, have you ran around the whole store and looked?
1: Yeah.
0: Wait, what is this?
1: Home Depot.
0: This is Home Depot?
1: Uh-huh.
0: Oh, I think I'm at Lowe's.
1: That could be the difference.
0: Oh, man.
1: Do you need their phone number?
0: No, but what do y'all charge for 10 feet of plywood?
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5: I'm shut down on another day of trading. Here is Tuesday's closing market minute. Corn for September down 1.5. December down 1.25. March down 1.25. Soybeans for September down 10.25. November down 10.75. January down 10.5. Soybean meal for September down 50 cents. October down 60 cents. December down 70 cents. Chicago wheat for September down 10.25. December down 11 cents. March down 10.75. Hard red winter wheat for September down 14.25. December down 15.25. Hard red spring wheat for September down 12.25. December down 10.25. Minneapolis spring wheat for September down 10.75. December down 10.5. Into live cattle for August, down 52.5 cents. October down 57.5 cents. December down 25 cents. Feeders for August down to 57.5 cents. September up 67.5 cents. October up 82.5 cents. November up 107.5. Lean hogs for October down 35 cents. December down $1. February down $1.20. That's a look at Tuesday's markets.
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1: The woman's voice you hear in the room right now, well, that's Jennifer Leverin. She works over in our newsroom, but she's nice enough to come across the hall so that she can facilitate a round of the feud for Brian Riley and I. Hello, Jennifer Leverin.
2: Hi.
1: What is today's question, please, ma'am?
2: The world is smack dab in the middle of the Winter Olympics. Mm-hmm. Mm-hmm. We asked 100 people, top six answers on the board. Name a popular Winter Olympic event.
1: Oh, this will be done quick.
3: Easy.
1: Brian Riley and I are huge fans of the Olympics.
3: Monster fans.
1: And that's what we have up today in this round of
4: The Feud!
1: Oh, man, they've been on in my house nonstop.
3: Well, yeah, I mean, whenever all the other sporting events are off,
1: yeah.
3: I just keep it on. It's great background noise.
1: You're right.
3: I love it.
1: You're right. All right, well, I go first because you won last time.
3: You're two-time champ.
1: Yeah, so I'll go first. I'm going to go with the one that's been on most in my house. Figure skating, Jen. Is figure skating on that list?
2: Show me figure skating.
1: Yeah.
3: It's got to be.
2: Number one answer.
1: It is
2: really
1: fun to watch, too, yeah. Isn't it? The ice dancing is crazy to me. The way they lift those women up above their head with like one hand.
2: Yeah, and they're spinning.
1: And twirl them around. Yeah. Or maybe that's not ice dancing. Maybe that is couples figure skating. It's hard for me to tell.
3: That's kind of awesome.
2: I don't think many people know the difference.
1: No, my wife tried to explain it to me over the weekend.
3: So is ice dancing, you're always moving?
1: You don't jump in ice dancing. There's no jumping in ice dancing.
3: Oh, but it's the same like spinning moves and stuff.
1: Because my wife told me that she wants us to do ice dancing together. And I'm like, no, do you understand?
3: Yeah, no,
1: I swear to God. I said, and you know what I told her? I busted my tooth out when I was a kid playing hockey. Or I was just skating.
3: Yeah.
1: And it was so traumatizing to me because I fell and hit my mouth on the ice and cracked my tooth in half. I've never been able, like, I'm terrified still to this day.
3: I think I still have my hockey helmet if you want to put that one on.
1: Maybe, can I borrow your mouth guard?
3: You could buy one of those yourself. They're pretty inexpensive. All right,
1: so anyway,
3: Jim.
1: So I'm not ice dancing. That's what I know.
3: Can I ask, and I'm not trying to be, do you know how to skate?
1: Yeah, I do.
3: Like, so you can...
1: I can skate. It's just after cracking my tooth, I'm so terrified of the ice.
3: Okay, makes sense. All right, Jen. So the Olympics, huh? That's what we're talking about here.
2: Olympics. Yes,
3: all right, the Olympics.
2: Yeah,
3: all right.
2: Yeah. So,
1: that's how it started, anyway.
2: Name a popular Winter Olympic event. So we have figure skating. What's next?
3: Well, I mean, it's my favorite event as of late because I've been really into hockey for some... Hockey.
2: All right, show me hockey.
1: Yeah.
3: I've been real into hockey lately. And that's... When I quit playing, I stopped watching.
1: Yeah.
3: This new Quinn Hughes guy for the Wild.
2: Yes.
3: He's the truth, man.
1: Why did you cut your mullet then?
3: Well, because I'm an adult now.
1: Such a
3: I've decided
1: hockey.
3: To become... Wait, how can
1: what
3: I
1: happened
3: do?
1: You? What happened to you on vacation? And now
3: I
1: you
3: became an adult, Kelly. I don't know.
1: What
3: I'll,
1: happened?
3: I'll become immature here. Give me another day and I'll be back to fart jokes. It'll be fine.
1: I don't like the new Brian Riley.
3: Well, yeah, I took a week off. I didn't get to hang out with you. I couldn't be immature.
1: Oh, you bad. All right. What are we doing here?
3: I have no idea. I forgot.
1: Winter Olympics, says Jennifer Leverins, right?
2: Yeah. Top six answers on the board. Name a popular Winter Olympic events. Figure skating off the board.
1: Okay.
2: Hockey. What's next?
1: I mean, this kind of is a lot of them, but would downhill skiing be on there? Or is that too vague?
2: Show me skiing.
3: The buzzer was right. The buzzer was right.
2: Nope, skiing. So skiing, ski jumping,
1: slalom, moguls.
3: Okay,
2: all that stuff.
1: Okay,
3: how many more do we have, Jim?
2: Three
3: more. Right. Okay, I think we can nail this one. Off that same note. There is really nothing better than watching the half pipe for snowboarding.
1: Yeah, that is
3: snowboarding.
1: Pretty dang cool.
3: Give me snowboarding, Jen.
2: Show me snowboard.
1: Yeah, that's on there.
2: Number two.
3: Snowboarding is sweet.
1: Number two on the list. Number one in our hearts.
3: I get terrified watching people do it though.
1: I know.
3: They're ripping down. One guy does a backflip off a grind, like off a pipe. I'm like, what are we doing here, people?
1: Yeah.
2: Yeah. Do you ever watch it and are you like cringing and moving?
3: The worst is when they hit the nose first and they just do a barrel roll down that thing. Nope. I'm out on that.
2: Nope.
1: I'll tell you this. I think the one that doesn't scare me to watch, but I believe it's grown in popularity over the years. Jen, I'm going to go with curling. Is curling on there?
2: Show me curling!
3: Yeah.
1: Yeah.
3: It should be.
1: I don't... And you know what's funny? I thought I understood curling, but I don't.
3: No.
1: I was watching it over the weekend. I was like, oh, wait. I guess I don't get this at all.
3: Dude, have you ever curled before? Have either of you ever done it?
1: No, I'd like to try, though.
3: It's so hard.
1: I would imagine it is.
3: There's a curling club down in the cities that I've gone to before, and my old basketball coach was a part of it. You try to just like do the split thing and push the rock
1: to get that low to the eye.
3: It is impossible.
1: Yeah.
3: It is. You have to be very coordinated. Not me. Just letting you know that.
2: I saw somebody doing it with their Roomba and a Swiffer.
1: Oh, yeah, that's fun.
3: It's pretty much the same thing.
1: Oh, for fun.
3: Less ice. How many more?
1: We got one left.
2: There's one more. So top six answers on the board. Name a popular Winter Olympic event. So we have figure skating, snowboarding, skiing, hockey, curling.
3: I feel like it's blasphemy to not bring this up for the Jamaicans. Give me the bobsled, Jen.
2: Show me bobsled.
3: Give me bobsled.
0: Jamaica got the bobsled team.
3: Santa, you dead?
2: Yes. So now I've been to Jamaica twice. They are very proud of their Jamaican bobsled team.
1: They should be. Yes,
2: they were extremely proud of their Jamaican bobsled team.
1: It's a big deal, man.
2: And they were like, people come here and they make fun of it. And it's like, no, man, you don't do that. We are very proud of our Winter Olympic athletes.
3: Do they have a shrine of John Candy in Jamaica as well?
2: You know, I didn't see it.
3: Dang it.
2: I wouldn't be surprised.
3: I'm going to start a GoFundMe to get one of those bad boys.
1: All right, Jen, let's run down them answers.
2: All right. So we asked 100 people, top six answers on the board. Name a popular Winter Olympic event: figure skating, snowboarding, skiing, bobsled, hockey, and curling.
1: Nice one, Brian Riley. That's three in a row for you, man.
3: Look, I become an adult.
1: Ooh, yeah. I miss the old Brian, though.
3: Yeah, so do I.
1: All right. Well, we'll do it next week again. Another round of
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0: us feel better about ourselves. It's time for the Bonehead Bulletin.
1: Welcome into the Bonehead Bulletin. My name is Brian Riley. These are the stories that I have for you today. And a 25-year-old man in Montana got caught with an open container, which is tough to do in rural Montana.
2: You would think there wouldn't be a lot of people around, right?
1: Right, because it's all the cities are so spaced out. They're like three hours away from each other.
2: Oh, I forgot to tell you about the guy I saw passed out behind the wheel at the gas station this morning when I stopped. Shoot, I was going to tell you that when I got to work. He was parked across three parking spots and passed out behind the wheel.
1: What a guy.
2: Glad. I didn't say anything.
1: I'm assuming he had a nice looking vehicle.
2: It was pretty decent, yeah.
1: Yeah, I had a vehicle.
2: But it was like 3:40 in the morning, so he was probably finishing her up for the night.
1: He was probably like, you know what, I'll park here, no one will get me in trouble. It'll be good here.
2: The booty call didn't pan out, so there he was. I didn't mean to interrupt, dude.
1: It's all right. Well, now this guy who was caught with an open container in Montana is now facing another charge that's more serious because he lives in a small town or near a small town called Phillipsburg. Okay. And about an hour west of Butte. And lucky for him, he had to pay a fine, but his luck ran out when he showed up to pay the fine, hammer drunk.
2: Oh, what a dummy.
1: He went to the police station to pay it, to file some sort of complaint with them. But while he was waiting to be helped, the sheriff noticed he was slurring his words. And they asked him if he drove there, and he was like, yeah, I did. They breathalyzed him. He was three times the legal limit. And then
2: Good God.
1: I only had two drinks plus two bowls of marijuana.
2: He had two drinks in the parking lot, dude.
1: Yeah, he's facing charges of driving under the influence, and they found another open container in his vehicle. So he got a fresh fine for that one. He's got to pay, too. Stupidity, not an excuse.
2: That guy's got a problem. That guy has a problem.
1: Just a little bit. Now, on Monday last week, police in Pennsylvania responded to a resident to handle a domestic disturbance with no weapon or no intoxication.
2: Okay.
1: So officers were told there was a confrontation between siblings over who ate the last sticky bun.
2: Oh, man.
1: And they were threatened to kill each other. Because you know what? When you microwave a sticky bun, it is life-changing.
2: That's capital right there.
1: It is good. Thankfully, it sounds like the police were able to intervene on the sugar high that claimed, and nobody died. Unfortunately, there weren't any updates on the fallout or if any charges were filed. Which is unfortunate, because I really wanted to know what happened here. Like, did they
2: What
1: bring
2: does that
1: in
2: a cop think as he's walking up to the door, like, oh, my God.
1: If I'm a cop, do you stop at the gas station, buy another box of sticky buns, and go, here, knock it off. It's settled down.
2: Or if you're a police officer, maybe you're happy because you're like, I'm pretty sure I'm going to walk away from this one.
1: Smiling.
2: Yeah, like, laughing. This is probably really easy. This is easy work right here.
1: I also wonder, like, in a situation like that, who actually goes, you know what, I'm calling the cops. You stole my last ho-ho. I'm calling the cops.
2: Now, my cousin, who's a Minneapolis police officer, says that domestic disputes, whether it be, you know, any sort of family disputes, husband, wife, brothers, whatever, are the most common calls they get. And most of the time, they are some of the dumbest calls ever.
1: But are they over a sticky bun? That's the next question.
2: He never told me about that one.
1: Now, do teen punk kids still moon people when they get mad? Is that a thing? Or is that like just from back in the day when we were younger?
2: I'm guessing that doesn't happen much anymore.
1: Because this guy, probably in your generation, a 47-year-old man named William from Florida, got into an argument with some teenagers at a McDonald's on a Saturday night. Okay?
2: All right.
1: It's unclear what started it. I'm assuming something about the high C orange drink dropping out or whatever it might have been. But William was so mad that he threw his Dr. Pepper at these kids and then showed him the full moon that was out that
2: gross.
1: Night.
2: Gross.
1: Could you imagine? That'd be like you yelling at some teens, be like, hold on, check this one out.
2: Swing low, sweet chariots. You know, that was an eyeful right there.
1: Now, here's the best part about it. Oh. He didn't just show him the cheeks. He then smacked his butt and then rubbed his left butt cheek to show him, like, hey, kiss this, buddy. Somebody called the police, and when they showed up, they arrested him and charged him with simple battery and two counts of lewd exhibition. He admitted to mooning the teens, and he said he did it because he felt upset and insulted.
2: I'm definitely losing my appetite after that.
1: Yeah, no, I 100% agree, and I don't think there's anything at McDonald's worth mooning somebody. Just throwing that one out there. That's your Bonehead Bulletin. My name is Brian Riley.
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4: 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One person is dead following a house explosion in rural Parker's Prairie Tuesday morning. The Otter Tail County Sheriff's Office says responders from area fire departments, EMS, and law enforcement were dispatched to the home near Almora Township, northwest of Parker's Prairie, at around 9:38. The house was fully engulfed in flames upon arrival. The investigation is ongoing. The Fergus Falls Police Department is asking residents to adhere to the road closed signs on Freiburg Avenue to ensure the road crew's safety. The department asks drivers to use Summit or Fir as a thoroughfare to access areas of the city east or west of Freiburg. There will be an increase in patrol activity around the construction area. For KBRFradio.com News, I'm Derek Sidian. 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
6: Today's Best Country, KJ Country 96.5. Weather forecast for today, about a 35% chance of rain and a high of 82. 62 and a 40% chance of rain tonight. And then tomorrow, partly sunny, a high of 80. We'll start the weekend on Friday with a cloudy sky and a high of 79. Saturday, a little bit cloudy and 78. Same thing for Sunday, and we'll head back to work on Monday with a high of 80. That's your weather forecast on KJ Country 96.5.
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1: If I can't go, you can't go. That's what we have up today. And am I wrong? That's when somebody is struggling with something. So they call us up, tell us all about it, and we get to judge if they're wrong or not. That is why Alyssa joins us this morning. Alyssa, what's going on? Why are you on Am I Wrong today?
2: Hi. So I just sort of found out that my husband works with an ex of his.
1: Okay. Wait a second. So you're just finding this out now. How long have you been married?
2: We've been married for 4 years.
1: Okay. Is this something he was actively trying to hide from you, or was it just it never really came up?
2: I guess it never came up, but it's fishy to me.
1: Okay. Was it, now I just want to, was this the person he dated before he met you, or was this a couple of girlfriends ago?
2: I think it was like the person like right before me.
1: Okay. That's a little awkward, okay.
2: Yeah, it's very awkward. I'm not feeling great about it, especially, I mean, like, if he had told me, you know, way back when, then it'd be fine. I'd deal with it, but this isn't sitting right with me.
1: Okay, so why are you on Am I Wrong?
2: All right, so he's up for an award at his work, and there's this big, like, I guess, I don't know if it's a ceremony, but sort of celebration or something at like this big hotel.
1: Okay.
2: Yeah. So I'm not able to make it that night. I have to work. And honestly, if I can't make it, him with that girl, he shouldn't go either.
1: Okay. What is the award that he's up for?
2: He's up for like Salesman of the Year.
1: Oh, wow. That's pretty awesome.
2: Yeah, okay. It's kind of a big deal.
1: So, has he done anything not trustworthy aside from this omission?
2: Okay, but it's an omission of like many years.
1: Yeah.
2: It's a pretty big omission.
1: Okay, I mean, I always kind of figure like what I did before I met my wife is kind of none of her business. that's just my take, though. That's probably a guy's take on that sort of thing. Okay. But I mean, but what I'm saying is like, does he ever do anything? Like, is there ever a time where you can't get a hold of him, or he has mysterious work trips he has to take, or is there any of that stuff going on? Or is it just that you found out they used to date?
2: Well, I found out they used to date, and you know, I've met her before, and he's just decided not to tell me. Like,
1: Boy, this is tough for me because I'm seeing it 100% from a guy's point of view, where I'd be like, I don't have to tell you everything I did before I met you. That's just my thought, though. Now, what does he say when you say, hey, if I can't go, you can't go?
2: Well, I don't know if I've told him that yet.
1: Okay. I know where I stand on this one, but see, the thing is, Alyssa, it doesn't matter what I think. It matters what everybody else thinks. How serious of a relationship were they? Do you know?
2: I think they were like pretty serious.
1: Did they live together? Was there an engagement? Anything like that?
2: It was like a long-term relationship. They were in a committed relationship.
1: Okay. When you tell him that it bothers you that they still work together, what does he say?
2: He blows it off. He's like, oh, it was a long time ago, but that's not the point. The point is you actively tried to hide this from me.
1: And now you're worried they're going to go to this big work party. There's going to be drinks. They're at a hotel. You're worried about what might happen.
2: Yeah, I guess so.
1: Even though he's never done anything untrustworthy except for hide. I'm not even going to say he hid. Except for not tell you. He's never done anything other than that.
2: I mean, I guess it's more like, it's not that I think he's going to do something. It's just that, I don't know, she might.
1: All right, well, let's do this, Alyssa. Like I said, I'm seeing it from the guy's point of view, so I need some women to help me out on this and women to help you out so we can see if you're wrong on this one, okay?
2: Okay.
1: So I'm going to put you on hold. You'll be able to hear all the calls and all the texts, and we'll find out, are you wrong for not wanting your husband to go receive an award at an award ceremony because one of his ex-girlfriends is there, okay?
2: All right.
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6: Today's Best Country, KJ Country 96.5. Weather forecast for today, about a 35% chance of rain and a high of 82. 62 and a 40% chance of rain tonight. And then tomorrow, partly sunny, a high of 80. We'll start the weekend on Friday with a cloudy sky and a high of 79. Saturday, a little bit cloudy and 78. Same thing for Sunday. And we'll head back to work on Monday with a high of 80. That's your weather forecast on KJ Country 96.5.
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0: Holy cow, are the texts pouring in on this Am I Wrong right now? Alyssa is sitting on hold. Her husband won an award for Salesman of the Year at work. She doesn't want him going to the ceremony where they're going to give him this award because she found out recently that one of his coworkers is someone that used to date. They used to date before Alyssa and her husband got together. They've been married 4 years, and she says, hey, if I can't go to this award ceremony, you can't go to this award ceremony. So she's just asking, is she wrong? What's up, man?
1: She is so wrong. She needs to grow up. This isn't high school.
0: Okay. Have you ever been in a situation like this before?
1: No, but it doesn't matter because it was before they met.
0: That's how I always feel about it. I don't care what my wife did before we met, and she needs to not care what I did before we met.
1: She's got to have a hobby of something else other than watching her husband.
0: There might be other... Whenever I hear stories like this, I feel like there's got to be more to this than what we're being told.
1: Yeah, or she's just that insecure.
0: It could be. That very well could be. But I just always feel like there's more to the story there. But all right, man. So you think she's wrong on this one?
1: Absolutely. Not even a question.
0: All right, my friend. I appreciate the call.
1: Thank you.
0: Thank you, sir. 320-656-9453 is the phone number. Chelsea is texting in saying, shady of him to hide this fact from her for years. See, I disagree with you, Chelsea. It's not shady. It's just, it's none of her business. She said, I'd be upset about that too, but he's worked hard for this award and his achievement has nothing to do with this past relationship. He should be able to go to the ceremony, and you need to figure this out separately, as it seems to be a deep-rooted issue. That very well could be. Kelly texting this morning, I'm totally on her side. He hid it from his wife. Why? A little suspicious. Now, may I say something, Kelly? May I say something? Sometimes when a guy hides something like that, it's not because we're trying to hide. We just don't want the argument. We just don't feel like having another argument about something that doesn't matter. So is it lying, or is it lying by omission? That is a question. And I know I sound super shady right now, but I get so tired of arguing sometimes. I'm just like, ugh, I'm not even going to bring this up. Hold on a second. Don't hang up. Put that person on hold right there. Becky texting in this morning saying that it sounds like he worked hard to win this award. I think he deserves to receive it in front of his peers and colleagues. The two of you have been married for 4 years. It sounds like he's never given you any reason to think that he's been unfaithful. I think you need to be secure in your relationship. Now here, Joanne saying she is totally wrong. Sounds like the issue is not with the girl, but her own insecurities. This is a big deal for your husband to be nominated and not to go. If the husband has done nothing to give her doubts, she needs to get over it. That's the thing. If you trust him, you got to trust him. You got to trust him, and then it doesn't matter what she does, right? I don't know. Natasha's saying he likely didn't think it was a big deal because he loves his wife and his ex was years ago. Also, try harder to get off of work. Missed milestones add up. Telling him not to go is wrong. Trust the man. You know, I agree with that too. There's like, what do they always say? The opposite of love is not hate, it's indifference. So if he didn't tell you about this, it's just more of like, he's just like, I don't care. It was a stupid relationship. You know how many dumb relationships I had before I met my wife that I've never told her about? Because they were just a waste of time. And I mean, it wasn't the girl's fault. It wasn't my fault. It's just we didn't get along. And so why add stress to the relationship? I don't want to hear about anything my wife did before we met. It's not that I get jealous about it, but picturing my wife doing things or being with other guys, I don't want to do that. Emily texting in this morning. Now, if you missed it, again, Alyssa is sitting on hold because her husband won an award. She doesn't want him going to the award ceremony because she can't go. And Alyssa's husband just happens to work with an ex-girlfriend of his. Emily's saying, I think she's 100% wrong because there's no reason that someone from her husband's past is affecting her relationship that much. It's an award he won. She should be happy for him. If she thinks that's insecure, that's insecure, that's her problem. Brianna saying, clearly there's a reason they're not together and that he married her and not the ex. If they've been working together and they're not together, there's a reason. Absolutely, I agree with you on that one. I'm trying to look for another one where it says that she's not wrong, because a few people did say she's not wrong. I totally get her feelings. Here is the one. Carrie saying it's nothing he's doing wrong. It's her own insecurities. Big Mike saying either she goes or nobody goes. Why put yourself in a situation that could drum up old feelings? So, okay, Big Mike, I don't think there is any old feelings there. I think this guy just is just trying to avoid arguing with his wife about yet another thing that doesn't matter. First time texter. If she doesn't trust him, that's pretty sad for their relationship, for their marriage. I agree with you. I agree with you on that one. I'm sorry the texts are coming in super hard and being in are super fast and being in here alone. It's hard to get to all of them. So let's do this. I got somebody sitting on hold that I'm going to get to. Keep the calls. Keep the texts coming. 320-656-9453. We'll give Alyssa her judgment coming up next, because is it wrong that she doesn't want her husband going to an award ceremony where his ex-girlfriend is going to be of, you know, however many years ago, just because Alyssa can't go with her husband? Is she wrong for that one? 320-656-9453. More calls, more texts, and the judgment coming up next.
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5: 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So the Minnesota Vikings are 3 weeks into training camp. Minnesota was back on the practice field yesterday as they prep for the preseason opener. They'll be back to work today and tomorrow before the team departs on Friday. The Vikings face the New York Giants on Saturday for a noon kickoff in New Jersey. Twins fell 5-2 to the Baltimore Orioles at Target Field. Bailey Ober took the loss, allowing 5 runs on 8 hits and a walk. It was Ober's first loss since May 30th, and he is 1-0 with 4 no decisions in his previous 5 starts. Triple-A St. Paul Saints gave up 4 home runs, 3 in a 5-5th inning, and fell 6-3 to the Iowa Cubs. And the Minnesota Lynx hit the road for a long stint away from home tonight. They start their trip visiting the Portland Fire. Tip time tonight, 9 p.m. at Moda Center in Portland. 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

0: Man, you guys are coming through on this one today. Alyssa is sitting on hold right now for Am I Wrong? Because her husband won an award at work. There's an award ceremony coming up at a hotel. Now, they're not spending the night as far as I know. But anyway, Alyssa, who's sitting on hold right now, she just recently found out that her husband works with one of his exes. The ex that he was dating before they met. Now, she feels like he kind of hid that from her, and she's not really comfortable with him going to this award ceremony because she can't go. So she's asking you, is she wrong for this one? Hello?
1: You know, my question would be, why is she not trying to get off of work? Like, that's pretty important for him, and in a marriage, you support each other.
0: Can I ask you this? Are you married?
1: Yes.
0: Okay. Put yourself in the same position. Your husband wins an award, but he works with the girl that he was dating before he met you. But you can't go to the award ceremony. Would you let him go?
1: Yeah.
0: Okay. Not even a question.
1: No, because, like, if I'm being honored for something that, like, as much as I would want my spouse there with me, you know, there's been different things in our relationship where I've gotten awards for, and I'm like, get off of work, do whatever you can. I want you there with me.
0: Mm-hmm. Yeah, I totally get that.
1: It's important for him to be awarded for his hard work. And so as a supportive spouse, I would be trying to get off of work in any way possible so that I could be there. And then it's no longer an issue.
0: Yeah,
1: because she's there with him.
0: Well, hey, thank you so much for taking the time to call in this morning. I really appreciate it.
1: Right.
0: All right. And man, the texts are just insane this morning. 701 number texting in makes you wonder why she can't get off work for such an important thing to go to her husband's award ceremony. Yeah, that's kind of the thing, too. It's like, I don't know, try a little bit harder to get off work. Dee texting in saying she needs to go. She needs to go to support her husband and his great achievements, or he will hold that against her. Grow up. Now, I will say this. If my wife couldn't make it, I wouldn't. Say I won some kind of radio award, I guess. I wouldn't feel bad if my wife couldn't make it. I would feel bad if I won an award and she told me I can't go. Then that would be like, well, dang, you know, it's you're the best in your field. It'd be nice to be recognized. Becca's saying marriage is all on trust. It sounds like there are trust issues with him. Now, she said that she trusts him. She said that, you know, he's never really done anything to make her not trust him. Katie texting in. This is a big award he's up for. I think it's wrong for her to say that he can't go. Can she not find someone to switch shifts with her at work? Can they come up with a compromise? Bring a friend, etc. I'm not saying he's not wrong. Lying by omission. But it's his job. How will that look to his employer? That's another thing. That'd be so embarrassing. Like, telling people at work, yeah, I can't go because my wife won't let me go. I've been in that position before. It's embarrassing. 505 number texting in from New Mexico. All right, what's up? Wrong, they say. Sounds like she has no reason not to trust him. The past is the past. They work together without issues. So what's the big deal? This is coming from a woman, by the way. All right, well, thank you. Text in your name so I know who you guys are so we can do that. This is pretty much everyone saying that she's wrong. And the people that are saying that she's not wrong are saying she should get the time off of work. So I feel like we have enough of a case here now to give Alyssa her judgment. So let's get her back on the phone here. All right, Alyssa, you heard all the calls. You heard all the texts. Your judgment today, and am I wrong? People say you can't keep him from going. They understand why you're uncomfortable with it. So everybody understood why you're uncomfortable with it. But they don't think that you should keep him from going just because you can't go. And they think maybe you should try harder to get the time off so you can go.
2: Fair enough, I guess.
0: Not the results that you wanted, huh?
2: I guess not, but I mean, I guess I should abide by the court.
0: Well, it's not legally binding in any way, shape, or form. It's just a silly radio show, but now you know what everybody thinks. I mean, do you have it? Do you trust him? That's the bottom line. Do you trust him?
2: I do.
0: Okay. In my opinion, that's all you need. If you trust him, it doesn't matter what she's going to do, because if you trust him, he's going to walk the line.
2: All right, fair enough.
0: And it would probably be embarrassing for him to have to tell people, and I'm sure you don't want him telling people, yeah, my wife doesn't want me to go because she can't go.
2: No, of course not.
0: Right, like that would be embarrassing as heck for him and for you probably. Yeah. So at least you know what everybody thinks now. And like everyone's saying, you know what, just try and get the time off. Try a little harder to get the time off, or just let him go and, you know, you just got to deal with it.
2: Okay, thank you.
0: All right, Alyssa, I appreciate your time. Thanks for being on Am I Wrong?
2: Thank you.
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4: 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One person is dead following a house explosion in rural Parker's Prairie Tuesday morning. The Otter Tail County Sheriff's Office says responders from area fire departments, EMS, and law enforcement were dispatched to the home near Almora Township, northwest of Parker's Prairie, at around 9:38. The house was fully engulfed in flames upon arrival. The investigation is ongoing. The Fergus Falls Police Department is asking residents to adhere to the road closed signs on Freiburg Avenue to ensure the road crew's safety. The department asks drivers to use Summit or Fur as a thoroughfare to access areas of the city east or west of Freiburg. There will be an increase in patrol activity around the construction area. For KBRFradio.com News, I'm Derek Sidian. 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
7: 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Tonight, partly cloudy with a low of 66, as it brings a high tomorrow for Thursday of 81, pleasant with periods of sun. That's your KJ Country 96.5 weather.
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5: Today's Best Country, KJ Country 96.5. Weather forecast for today, about a 35% chance of rain and a high of 82. 62 and a 40% chance of rain tonight. And then tomorrow, partly sunny, a high of 80. We'll start the weekend on Friday with a cloudy sky and a high of 79. Saturday, a little bit cloudy and 78. Same thing for Sunday. And we'll head back to work on Monday with a high of 80. That's your weather forecast on KJ Country 96.5.
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0: The police may be coming for you.
1: It was accidental, dude.
0: Now, what did you do yesterday?
1: I may or may not have stolen something.
0: Shoplifted. Okay.
1: I may or may not have. It was unintentional.
0: Pretty black and white, if you ask me, man.
1: No.
0: The law is pretty black and white on this
1: one. No, it wasn't. I guarantee you I'm not the only person that's done this.
0: What happened?
1: Okay. So I went into a store. I'm not going to say the store's name because I don't want them to check security cameras.
0: Oh, you're going to get arrested.
1: You keep saying I'm going to get arrested. I'm not trying to get arrested for this because it was petty.
0: No criminal is ever trying to get arrested.
1: Right. So I went to the store and I went to go pick up some deodorant, a toothbrush, just like little things.
0: So Target.
1: I'm not saying the store, but I went there, and this store is known for you walk in and then you go, oh, I could get this
0: impulse buy.
1: Yeah, exactly. And then the next thing I know, I was like, I need some candles, because I usually buy all my candles, like if I like a scent, I just buy all of them.
0: Yeah, clean out the shelf,
1: and that way I have them all, so then I can always have it. So I was walking around, I was like, I gotta grab candles. Well, I didn't grab a basket because I only went in for a couple of things.
0: Mm-hmm.
1: Next thing I know, I'm in the store for a half hour, and now my hands are full. So instead of the smart thing, go find a basket, although I was in the back corner of the store, I was like, you know what? I'll just pop them in my pocket. I'll carry the heavy stuff, and we'll be good to go.
0: Mm-hmm.
1: Right? Not thinking anything of it. So I go, get all everything I need, get all of it, check out, scan it. I may or may not have forgotten about the stuff in my pockets. I may or may not
0: How
1: have.
0: How do you forget candles in your pocket?
1: I was holding the candles, so I paid for the candles.
0: Oh, the candles you paid for?
1: I paid for the candles, but the deodorant, the toothpaste,
0: okay.
1: What else did I buy? The toothbrush that I bought, and I bought something else.
0: Give us a dollar value.
1: And a package of pens was the other one.
0: Give us the dollar value on the things that you shoplifted yesterday.
1: Let's see, the gel. I bought a cheap toothbrush, so that was $2.
0: Okay.
1: The deodorant was on sale, that was like $6. The toothpaste was like $4. And the package of pens, it was a nice, they were gel pens too.
0: Look at that, like $20 you walked out of.
1: Close to $20, $20-$25.
0: Now, did you go back in and make restitution?
1: I got to my truck,
0: yeah,
1: started it, drove away, and felt uncomfortable in my, like, I was like, what is digging into my thigh? What was the package of pens I was digging in my thigh? I didn't go back and pay for any of it.
0: Oh, I'm man, still in I'm the telling you, Brian.
1: Look, here's the thing.
0: They're going to come get
1: no,
0: you,
1: No, they're
0: dude.
1: Not. Wait, here's the thing. They were in my pocket. I didn't realize they were in my pocket until I was already out of the parking lot. Like, I was already gone, and I was like, yeah. And you're not going to... Here's the thing. Also, when you're at that far away, you're not going to turn back around.
0: Right.
1: Because, you know, you're just going to be like, you know what?
0: I get it.
1: You win some, you lose some.
0: I totally understand. One time I walked out with a screwdriver in my pocket by accident, and I didn't go back and pay for it.
1: See what I'm saying? Because
0: I was home when I realized it, and I was like, oh, crap.
1: And I thought I could tell you this in confidence.
0: No, hell no, dude.
1: I thought I'd be like, hey, man. Because I texted you right after. I was like, I may or may not have shoplifted this stuff.
0: Here's the thing. We want to know from everybody listening, have you ever accidentally shoplifted something? You didn't intend to do it, but you just accidentally... Because we've all... I bet you... And I told you this. I was like, I bet you we've all done it.
1: Right! It's Ian texting in, quote, save money at your local store with this one simple trick. We call it the five-figure discount. Yes. Rice. Yes, we get it. Very good. And somebody else texting in.
0: Lori is blaming you for why shavers are now locked up in cabinets at Walmart.
1: That's
0: She's
1: not me.
0: Blaming you for the
1: that,
0: for thief.
1: Hey, that's not me. I would have paid for that because that has a little alarm on it, and I don't want to get caught. You make it sound like I was planning to steal all this stuff, too.
0: I don't know. It sounds intentional.
1: It wasn't intentional. Like, why would I need to steal all that?
0: It sounds like premotivated.
1: Look,
0: or no,
1: I get
0: what
1: it.
0: Is that? Premeditated.
1: Look, I get it. I'm broke. I don't have a lot of money. I understand. But come on, dude. Why would I need to steal from the store? Especially pens. And a toothbrush.
0: You gotta go down over some pens.
1: I bought the cheapest toothbrush I could find. Like, I didn't even steal the guy. I could have been like one of those Sonicare ones.
0: Yep. A really nice one.
1: Right. And they don't even lock those bad boys up.
0: Sarah's texting in. I've done that with pop or toilet paper when they're in the bottom of the cart. Oh, yeah.
2: Can I say something?
0: You've done that too.
2: Can I say something?
0: What?
2: This week I went grocery shopping.
0: This is becoming a problem.
1: It is becoming a problem. I think I'm just stupid.
0: Dude, what are you on, a crime spree?
1: No, okay. Here's the problem with this one. It's grocery carts. Have that milk cart at the bottom of their, on the backside. Some of them do.
0: That's okay. Let's hear you justify theory.
1: So when you grab it, you put it in that little bottom shelf cart, not the one that's underneath the cart, but behind it. There's usually someone for milk.
0: Mm-hmm.
1: So when I'm checking out, I'm standing in front of my cart, So I'm grabbing all the stuff in it, and I'm scanning it, throwing it in the bags. I throw it in, I get done. I walk out. May or may not have a gallon of milk in my fridge that may or may not have been paid for.
0: Oh, that would taste like sour grapes to me if I was trying to drink it.
1: Dude, I keep my
0: ill-gotten
1: fridge.
0: Gains.
1: Dude, I keep my fridge cold.
0: Oh, ill-gotten gains.
1: I'll tell you what, it is good milk.
0: Here, we got
1: it is top tier.
0: We got a lot of text coming in. Let's get this guy sitting on hold right now. Did you ever accidentally steal something?
3: It was a blanket. Like a little blanket. We were actually in Shields one time.
0: Okay.
3: And my kid wanted she wanted this blanket. And I had let her hold it because they come wrapped up, like in a circle.
0: Yeah.
3: And I pushed the cart right outside without even scanning it.
0: Now, this is always the clarifying question. Did you go back in and pay for it?
3: I'll be honest, I didn't.
1: You make it so many steps, dude.
0: I'm not judging at all.
1: Especially you drive a truck, you usually park in the back of the lot. You don't want to walk back in and then back. It's too many steps.
3: Yeah.
0: There was one time.
3: Too many steps.
0: There was one time we had a new thing of Tupperware we were at Walmart and we put a new thing of Tupperware in our cart. And we realized we were late picking our daughter up from school.
1: Yeah.
0: And so we just left we didn't even think about it. And we were poor as hell, and I was like, all right, we need Tupperware. We're poor as hell. I think this is the good Lord giving us a blessing.
1: Well, that's what you say to yourself. You got to do what you got to do, man.
3: Absolutely.
0: I shouldn't have brought God into it, but I was trying to justify it.
3: Yeah, he forgave you.
0: I'm pretty sure of it.
1: I hope so.
0: Thank you so much for the call this morning.
1: I think Lance texting in saying this weekend, the weekend coming up, going to accidentally hotwire a Corvette. Not the same thing. It's not the same thing.
0: All right, we got a lot of texts coming in. We got people sitting on hold. Have you ever accidentally shoplifted something? Quote unquote. No, we want real accidental shoplifting, like Brian claims.
1: Not Brian claims cars and stealing them.
0: All right, 320-656-9453.
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16: Good morning. I'm Jamie Dickerman with a market update on the Red River Farm Network. Well, December corn higher today, gaining some strength from the surging wheat market and news that Ukraine had executed an overnight drone attack on Russia's key port of Novorossiysk in damaging that facility. Later today, USDA crop production and August WASDE will be released. That's at 11 o'clock this morning. In that report, Dow Jones survey results suggest a slight reduction in corn yield and production from July, but an increase in old crop export demand. FSA acreage data will be released following the report, but that data expected to be included in the WASDE. Soybeans, soy meal slightly firmer, bean oil down modestly. In the report today, Dow Jones looking for a bean yield close to that of the July, 53 bushels per acre. And focus is on the wheat markets, where all three jumped higher. News that Ukraine drone strikes inflicted major damage on Russia's primary export terminal is certainly contrary to the unfounded reports yesterday of a possible meeting for peace talks between Russia and Ukraine. Numbers right now, we're looking at Minneapolis wheat September up 11.5, 670, 3/4. December Chicago up 16.25, 664, 3/4. KC September up 22.75 at 722. SEP corn up 3.5, 440.25. Dease corn up 3.25, 463, 3/4. September soybeans were up 2.5, 1154. The November beans right now up 2.5 at 1171. 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
1: 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Weather forecast for today, about a 35% chance of rain and a high of 82. 62 and a 40% chance of rain tonight. And then tomorrow, partly sunny, a high of 80. We'll start the weekend on Friday with a cloudy sky and a high of 79. Saturday, a little bit cloudy and 78. Same thing for Sunday. And we'll head back to work on Monday with a high of 80. That's your weather forecast on KJ Country 96.5.
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5: 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With a high yesterday of
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0: Is there one thing about your job that you cannot stand? 320-656-9453. I've said it a million times. I love this job. I know I'm blessed to have it.
1: Yep.
0: I love this company.
1: Yes.
0: They've taken better care of me than any other radio company ever, even the big name brand ones.
1: Yep, get it all out now.
0: I love it here.
1: Right.
0: That being said.
1: Sure, you tell everyone.
0: You and I hate Tuesdays for a reason.
1: Worst. Tuesdays are the worst.
0: We have this meeting that we have to do every day on Tuesday, every Tuesday, and sometimes is possibly the biggest waste of time ever, right? Yeah. Am I being unfair in saying this?
1: I don't think you're being unfair.
0: So you and I will go sit in there, and here's the thing. By the time the meeting rolls around at 10 o'clock, like, that's the end of our day, you know?
1: Yeah, we're rolling out.
0: Right, like, I'm up at 3 a.m. 10 o'clock is when I'm starting to kind of, you know, wind down.
1: Sure.
0: And people are always late to it. That half the time we're not covering any real information that couldn't be sent
1: in an email.
0: In an email, right? So you and I said the other day, we're like, hey, if people are late again, let's just get up and leave. Like, why is their time more important than ours, right?
1: It's true. Yeah.
0: And I think we're cranky. I think we're just cranky because we hate that meeting so much.
1: Yeah, but some days, like, the other worst part about it is, like, for you and I specifically, there's times where you and I get done with the show and we're like, dang. Like, right. we aren't too thrilled with what we put out there, unfortunately. Like, right. I hate saying that out loud.
0: Sometimes we're not, yeah.
1: You know, sometimes you and I are just like, dang it, dude. And then we go into a meeting where they're late, and we're like, dude, we got... And then we just go over a little bit of a tipping point at that point.
0: So for the first time maybe ever, you and I got scolded because we said yesterday, hey, if people are going to be late, let's just get up and leave.
1: Yes, we did.
0: So we just got up and left because it was 10 minutes after meeting start time.
1: Right.
0: And we're not mad at any of our coworkers or anything like that.
1: It is what it is.
0: I enjoy working. I love working here. Love my coworkers. But I was like, enough is enough. Yeah, like, why should we be sitting here waiting 10 minutes to start a meeting that's going to last 5 minutes?
1: I agree.
0: So we got reprimanded for it. And I was thinking, you know, everybody has that one thing at their job that they just can't stand.
1: Yeah.
0: And that Tuesday meeting is my one thing. It's my white whale or whatever people say.
1: White whale?
0: That's something I've heard people say before.
1: Sure, I'll go with it.
0: To where it's just, I'm just like, and it's not even a big deal. Like, really, when you think about it, it really is nothing.
1: No.
0: It's, but there's something about it that absolutely drives us crazy. And because you and I decided we were going to take a stand against people constantly being late, we just got up and walked out.
1: To be fair, I felt good about it.
0: I did too, kind of.
1: I felt good about it. Although you did text me about 25 seconds later when we got into our cars, like, should we have done that?
0: Like, dude, we're totally going to get in trouble for
1: that. I think my exact text was, we're already in the car. It's too late now. We've gone this far. We might as well commit.
0: So, but then I was saying, like, I bet you there's stuff out there. Everybody has that one thing about their job that they can't stand. 320-656-9453. You said you got one?
2: The place I work with a bunch of men who act worse than a bunch of teenage girls.
0: Oh, damn. Okay, well, give us some examples. Like, how do they act worse?
2: Oh, my word. There's more drama than in a high school there. And one person says something, and then it gets around to the next person. And before I know it, I've got five people yelling at each other. And I'm like, am I working at a high school? That's kind of what I feel like right now.
0: I get it. And now, Brian, I feel guilty for us getting up and walking out of that meeting. That was kind of high school girlish, wasn't it? Like, we're not getting our way, so we're leaving.
1: Hey, man, you had to do what you had to do.
0: It's embarrassing now that you put it that way. But thank you for the call. What's up? What's one thing you dislike about your job?
3: There's, like, one person there that causes all kinds of drama. I hate more than anything to walk in and seeing her be the first sight that I see, because it seems like it wrecks the whole day, the whole week, and she'll throw anybody under a bus in 2 seconds.
0: Yeah, I know what that's like. Imagine having to sit across from that person and try and do a radio show every morning.
1: Hey.
0: No, I'm kidding. Brian, you know I'm kidding.
1: Come on.
0: I'm joking with you. I can't wait till I see you every morning. You're always such a ray of sunshine when you come in the morning.
1: Yeah, give it till about 7:30. Then the ray starts shining in.
0: Thank you so much for the call this morning. What's one thing you can't stand about your job?
4: Getting up early.
0: Oh, boy.
1: Same. Same.
0: You know, you don't have to be on a morning show, Brian Riley.
1: Well,
0: you have talents. You have other talents.
1: Clearly not enough. I've got to wake up early.
0: Thanks for the call, man. We got a couple of texts coming in here this morning.
1: Ooh, this one's saying, we have certain metrics we have to meet in order to consider fully successful at work.
0: Okay.
1: And if you meet those, you get a bonus somewhere between, you know, a low end and a high end bonus.
0: Okay.
1: Well, 80% of the people that work there qualified for it. Well, they changed the metrics, I guess, on it. So about 78% of those people that qualify did no longer qualify.
0: Oh, that's cold-blooded.
1: And going forward, they now say in order to qualify for a bonus, we need to do things that aren't in our job description.
0: Dang.
1: Oh, that would stink.
0: That would be so cold-blooded.
1: Because sometimes, in like depending on your job, like you saw it in Christmas Vacation as a prime example.
0: Yeah.
1: Some people rely on that bonus.
0: Heck yeah.
1: And they're like, okay, well, maybe I'm not getting a raise, but I'll get a bonus at the end of the year. You take away someone's bonus, you're taking away a lot from them.
0: Look at this one. I hate my job for the fact we don't get restroom breaks or lunch breaks.
1: What?
0: During a 12 to 14 hour day, we have to squeeze in bathroom breaks somewhere and eat while we drive. Oh, man, you must work for a big company.
1: That can't be legal.
0: There's no way that's legal.
1: I thought it was like, unless it's a...
0: Someone else texting in, I work somewhere where it's typical 8 to 4 are the hours, aren't typical 8 to 4 hours. My boss, owner of the company, calls me at all times of the day, including 10 p.m. and 6:30 a.m.,
1: Yuck.
0: Ooh, I can see why you hate that.
1: Yeah, I could get behind that. Somebody says, I hate people that work harder to get out of work than actually do the work in the first place, and most of the time, they get by with it.
0: Don't you always see that, where you're like, wouldn't it be easier just to get your work done?
1: Right. Well, there's sometimes where you go on vacation, you realize you got to double up the work right before you go.
0: Right.
1: At least in this job, you got to do it that way.
0: Oh, yeah, absolutely you do.
1: Man, that would... I feel so bad for the bonus person.
0: That does suck.
1: That would
0: actually
1: suck.
0: If you thought it was coming in, and then, oh...
1: Do you like Cheddar coming? Like, no, Cheddar's not going to be here this year.
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11: Grain markets trading higher, cattle markets are lower. I'm Jamie Dickerman on the Red River Farm Network. AgMarket.net market analyst Matt Bennett says uncertainty over global grain movement continues to support the wheat.
12: I mean, no doubt on this wheat deal, there's just so much uncertainty as to what, you know, what this Strait of Hormuz situation is going to end up doing. And ultimately, you know, I think the thoughts are that this might have a little bit longer tail than what everyone was comfortable, you know, thinking. I mean, the thing is that wheat hasn't gone anywhere. We know it's there. We know it's in the Black Sea region. But there's no doubt that if you disrupt flows enough, it's certainly going to have an impact. I think you look over at corn and beans, and you've got to think there was some position evening earlier this week. I mean, I know people are probably skeptical and think maybe, you know, some of the numbers are leaked or something. I don't think that's the case. I just think that people are trying to hedge their bets on which direction this thing's going to go.
11: Cattle markets under pressure.
12: Yeah, I mean, we're on the downside here. I mean, whenever you look, for instance, at fats, I mean, this chart definitely, you know, we moved higher, and then we kind of got in a consolidation type phase, if you will. This morning, though, unfortunately, you know, you look at October, and I mean, we're kind of pushing on that 10-day moving average, which is the lowest moving average we've got. You know, and so, you know, if you would close below that, I think you're going to open the discussion. Hey, are we going to go back down and test the lows? Whereas just 3 or 4 days ago, people felt like maybe we're going to run this thing back to 240, 250. But at this stage of the game, it looks like consolidation. Hopefully, we'll be able to see some buying in here.
11: Crop production and WASDE reports coming out at 11 o'clock this morning. Reporting agriculture's business, this is the Red River Farm Network.
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0: Today's Best Country, KJ Country 96.5. Weather forecast for today, about a 35% chance of rain and a high of 82. 62 and a 40% chance of rain tonight. And then tomorrow, partly sunny, a high of 80. We'll start the weekend on Friday with a cloudy sky and a high of 79. Saturday, a little bit cloudy and 78. Same thing for Sunday. And we'll head back to work on Monday with a high of 80. That's your weather forecast on KJ Country 96.5.
1: Amy Callen with the Fergus Falls Chamber here. 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
6: 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Quick.
5: 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I'm glad my daughter likes to shop at vintage stores, so I don't have to buy her a new outfit every year.
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0: country am I in?
1: It doesn't matter. It's 5 o'clock somewhere.
0: It's always on 5 in Margaritaville, come to think of it.
1: Yeah, I heard that.
0: You've been there, haven't you?
1: Yes, sir.
0: I've seen your boat there.
1: I've been to Margaritaville a few times.
0: All right. Well, that's good.
1: Stumble my way back.
0: Okay. Well, we just want to make sure you can keep it between the navigational beacons.
1: Between the buoys. I got it.
0: All right. Well, it's 5 o'clock. Let's go somewhere.
1: I'm ready. Crank it up.
0: Let's get out of here.
1: I'm gone.

today's best country, KJ Country 96.5. Alan Jackson, it's 5 o'clock somewhere. Happy hump day, 10:10 in the morning. I'm Zach Daniels. Here's I Knew It, I Knew You.

0: Today's Best Country, KJ Country 96.5. Luke Combs, Sleepless in a Hotel Room. I'm Zach Daniels. It is Wednesday the 12th. Happy hump day. It's quarter after 10, and we got a high today of 82. Now, it's going to be a little bit humid today. We had a little rain this morning, and we'll see what happens as the day goes on. But we should have a little bit of sunshine, partly cloudy. Tonight, though, it's going to maintain that. Well, we should have sun today, partly sunny. Tonight, partly cloudy, and that humidity is going to continue with a low of 66. After Thursday, well, looks like it's going to warm up a little bit, but not too bad. Low 80s, 81 is a high, and going to be pleasantly sunny. Currently, we're sitting at right around 75. Now, if you've been following movies that have been coming out recently, you know, I've been talking about the Spider-Man Brand New Day. Well, I got a chance to see it. It did not disappoint, man. Tom Holland crushed it with this new Spider-Man movie and the Punisher role in it and everything. I don't want to spoil it, but it's very good. And it does mark a kind of significant move as the summer goes through. The summer box office crossed the $4 billion mark for the second time since COVID. it's quite a milestone since the pandemic. Last year, 2023, they called it Barbenheimer summer, which reached $4.09 billion. And this year's total still has weeks to grow before Labor Day. And Brand New Day's already hit $655 million domestically, $1.67 billion globally. And the Odyssey following that with $460 million and over a billion already globally as well. It's just crazy because that movie Backrooms and Obsession, kind of helped hit the offset, but misfired. Mandalorian and Grogu and Moana even, they didn't do quite as well either. So we'll see what happens as the fall comes. We still got a little bit of summer, but not much. School's starting pretty soon here. I don't even like thinking about that. It's like the summer just blew by. Anyways, got some great music lined up. Bailey Zimmerman coming up after the break. KJ Country 96.5. Happy Wednesday.
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Today's Best Country, KJ Country 96.5. I'm in a hurry, Alabama. So, Taylor Swift, she's going to be a Hall of Famer. I got the details coming up. Here's Traveling Soldier.

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0: girl.
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0: ERFradio.com News, I'm News Director Derek Sidian. One person is dead following a house explosion in rural Parker's Prairie Tuesday morning. The Otter Tail County Sheriff's Office says responders from area fire departments, EMS, and law enforcement were dispatched to the home near Almora Township, northwest of Parker's Prairie, at around 9:38. The house was fully engulfed in flames upon arrival. The investigation is ongoing. The Fergus Falls Police Department is asking residents to adhere to the road closed signs on Freiburg Avenue to ensure the road crew's safety. The department asks drivers to use Summit or Fur as a thoroughfare to access areas of the city east or west of Freiburg. There will be an increase in patrol activity around the construction area. For KBRFradio.com News, I'm Derek Sidian. Get more news at KBRFradio.com. 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
1: Grain markets higher and the cattle market continues lower. I'm Jamie Dickerman on the Red River Farm Network. 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AgMarket.net market analyst Jacob Burke says Ukraine, the main stage of action.
2: We saw Ukraine drone attacks attack the ports there in Russia that a significant amount of their export wheat comes out of. Wheat grain over there has been a big factor with the EU and some of that demand not being satisfied with their own drought situation that they have there. You got the Black Sea region that have still continued to have battles that have been depleted. I mean, they're hitting where it counts now. They're hitting where the ports, and they're fighting economically through some of that. So that has been a major factor. We haven't seen that move the market since this thing first started, and now they're getting pretty discreet there.
1: Burke says livestock markets remaining under pressure as weaker box beef values weigh on the cash cattle trade.
2: Yeah, you're seeing significant moves in the cash. I think a lot of this comes with we posted some bids around 230 yesterday in the cash. They got passed, but it feels like that show list is pretty heavy this week. Cash is kind of trending a little bit lower, and we've just seen enough weakness here as we have just deteriorated the box beef side on the demand. It's allowed the packers to kind of back bids off a little bit.
1: Got USDA crop production and WASDE reports coming at 11 o'clock this morning Central Time. Reporting agriculture's business, you're listening to the Red River Farm Network.
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Today's Best Country, KJ Country 96.5. That was Toby Keith, my man Toby Keith, with Who's Your Daddy. It's currently 78 out. We got a high of 82, and that's some fun stuff to talk about. Shaboozy, Taylor Swift, gosh, maybe even humpback whales. That's all coming up right here on KJ Country 96.5. Here's Cody Johnson.

0: Today's Best Country, KJ Country 96.5. That was Choosing Texas, Ella Langley. Hey, it's Zach Daniels, 11:17, and starting to warm up today, actually. Currently 78 with a high of 82 today, but we'll have a partly sunny, sunshiny day. Hopefully. We got that humidity, though, unfortunately, with that water we got this morning. It's making it warm, kind of clammy out. Tonight, low 66, partly cloudy. That humidity going to continue into Thursday with a high in the low 80, 81 as a high. And it'll be pleasantly sunny tomorrow, so looking forward to that. Maybe we'll get some cooler weather. I like the evenings as that sun starts to set. Not a big fan of the hot, humid days, but thank God for air conditioning. Anyways, Taylor Swift is going to become the youngest ever Nashville Songwriter Hall of Fame inductee, set to make history. The announcement marks the second major songwriter honor in 2025, following her induction into the broader Songwriters Hall of Fame. Excuse me. Now, from time she started writing as a child, she fixated on Nashville, she said in a recent statement. To be honored by the city she loves so much with the beauty, she says. She's very grateful. Now, she built her career in the country music before transitioning to pop recently and returned to her country roots with that I Knew It, I Knew You thing from the Toy Story 5. Now, this year's inductee is kind of a class. Lyle Lovett, Sean Camp, Bruce Channel. So I don't know about that. We'll see what happens. I got some more great music lined up here, and there's a couple contests still going on. We'll talk about them coming up. KJ Country 96.5.
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1: 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I got one by John Party for you. 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

0: Today's Best Country, KJ Country 96.5. Riley Green throwing down Change My Mind. I'm Zach Daniels. It's Wednesday, 11:35, as we get closer towards lunchtime. Speaking of lunch, you can find Where to Eat on the Fergus Now app and on YouTube. Just search out KBRF Presents Where to Eat. We got a new episode coming this week, so stay tuned because it's a good one. I'm not in it, which may be why it's interesting to me. I was not able to go to the last film shoot, so it's going to be a fun one for you. You're going to want to check that out on the Fergus Now app. And let's look at the weather forecast. We got a high of 82 today, currently 81. Partly sunny, but that humidity is what's going on. You got that clammy weather. Not a fan. Tonight, we got a low of 66, partly cloudy, and bringing on a pleasant sunny day tomorrow with a high of 81. So let's talk Shaboozy for a minute. Kind of interesting. He was at an unexpected ceremony recently. Yeah, he became part of a wedding ceremony on the 8th of August near Mammoth Lake, California. Or Mammoth Lakes, California, I should say. Just before the couple's outdoor ceremony, the 31-year-old singer floated past in an inner tube with dozens of other participating people in the Woolly Run, an annual 5-day outdoor adventure. And they paused the ceremony to let the group pass. Shaboozy replied, "Yes, but I'm not getting off the float." The floating crowd cheered loudly as the couple kissed. And looks like the Smith's video went viral, about 500,000 likes on that one, with Shaboozy later congratulating them, saying, "Congratulations from Shaboozy and the Woolly Run." That's kind of fun. I've got Morgan Wallen coming up for you. KJ Country 96.5. Happy Wednesday.
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Today's Best Country, KJ Country 96.5. Back then, right now, Tyler Hubbard, 11:45. Getting close to that noon time. Starting to think about food. Yep, me too. Here's Jason Haldane. Don't tell on me. 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

He once brought a goat to a kegger and made HR install a panic button. 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

0: Today's Best Country, KJ Country 96.5, Miranda Lambert's Mama's Broken Heart. It is 11:51 on this fine Wednesday. It is the 12th hump day, to be more specific. And speaking of hump, humpback whales. It's a real thing. No, I'm kidding. Humpback whale actually sank an Alaskan family's sailboat, forcing an overnight shore survival situation recently. Well, the humpback whale rammed into this boat, and it sank their boat in Glacier Bay on the 29th of last month. Tanya Lewis said her family had fallen asleep while the whale struck. Around 11:30, they could hear a giant thud, and the boat just sank. Lewis said that her son, Louis, awake and reading, alerted the family. With no time to grab any emergency supplies, the group struggled with the water-filled dinghy before reaching shore. Now, their son actually swam 130 yards using a backpack as a flotation device, stranded with minimal clothes and no supplies, limited supplies as well. The family built a fire and waited till 6:30 in the morning till rescue. Well, that doesn't seem too bad. It was later suggested that the park biologist talking to the family said the whale may have struck the boat while chasing fish. Apparently that's a thing in the area. So, yeah, kind of an interesting story. Now this one seems more interesting and more up my alley is the jackpot now is... at like $1 billion. What would you do with that kind of money? What would you do with a fraction of that kind of money? Let me know. 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Let me know what you'd do if you won $1 billion. And speaking of which, why don't you shoot for a chance at $5,000 with the Pay Your Bills contest. Text the keyword bills to 218-332-0965. Get yourself signed up for a chance at $5,000. I'm going to have to go get myself a Powerball ticket. Easton Corbin coming up for you. 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
1: For KBRFradio.com News, I'm News Director Derek Sidian. One person is dead following a house explosion in rural Parker's Prairie Tuesday morning. The Ottertail County Sheriff's Office says responders from area fire departments, EMS, and law enforcement were dispatched to the home near Almora Township, northwest of Parker's Prairie, at around 9:38. The house was fully engulfed in flames upon arrival. The investigation is ongoing. The Fergus Falls Police Department is asking residents to adhere to the road closed signs on Freiburg Avenue to ensure the road crew's safety. The department asks drivers to use Summit or Fur as a thoroughfare to access areas of the city east or west of Freiburg. There will be an increase in patrol activity around the construction area. For KBRFradio.com News, I'm Derek Sidian. Get more news at KBRFradio.com. 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
3: Good morning. I'm Jamie Dickerman with Market Update on the Red River Farm Network. USDA crop production numbers considered positive for corn, bearish for soybeans, neutral for the wheat markets. Checking in with Midwest Market Solutions, Brian Hoops, about this report today and what we expected to see versus what we did see.
4: And they've lowered corn yields from 183 last month down to 180.7, which would be a fairly sizable adjustment, but they also came in with larger than expected planted acres. And that acreage number shifted the total production to about 16.13 billion bushels. So our acreage went from 95.3 up to 96.7. Now, I think the thing that really jumps out here is our production is 16.01 billion bushels and our total demand is 16.33. We are outpacing enough production this year, we can't even meet our demand. So balance sheets are going to tighten. And when you have this type of fundamentals, it's usually a very strong or very long drug out bull type market.
3: That's Brian Hoops, Midwest Market Solutions. National average corn yield, 180.7 bushels per acre, comparing to the average pre-report trade estimate of 182.5. Soybean yields close to trade expectations at 52.7 bushels per acre. New crop corn ending stocks below the average trade guess. Soybean ending stocks higher than expected. And U.S. wheat ending stocks were close to expectations. Reporting agriculture's business, you're listening to the Red River Farm Network.
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0: Today's Best Country, KG Country 96.5. Good News by Shaboozy of Zach Daniels. Quarter past noon, and it's starting to warm up today. We got the high of 82 today. Currently 79. And tonight, partly cloudy and humid with a low of 66. But for tomorrow, Thursday, going to be a high and sunny, pleasant 81. Now, we have got a couple contests I want to share with you. One is the Papa Murphy's free meal deal. I'm still giving away those large pepperoni pizzas, five cheese cheesy bread, and chocolate chip cookie dough. You want a shot at winning some of that delicious pizza? 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That'll get you automatically entered for a chance at the Papa Murphy's free meal deal. Because Friday comes and we start picking winners. I got Kenny Chisney coming up for you. 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Happy Wednesday.
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Today's Best Country, KJ Country 96.5. That was Randy Travis, Forever and Ever, Amen. Here's one by Zach Top. This is South of Sanity. 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

0: Today's Best Country, KJ Country 96.5, Die a Happy Man by Thomas Rhett. It's 11:33 and currently 80 out with a high of 82 today. Sunny, partly sunny. Tonight, partly cloudy with a low of 66, and that humidity is going to continue throughout the evening. And for Thursday, 81 and a pleasant sunny day tomorrow. So, did you know that back in 1877, Thomas Edison made the first sound recording? It was on a foil-wrapped cylinder with a thin metal needle, and it became known as the Edison phone. But the sound recorded? Mary Had a Little Lamb, of all things. And today actually marks quite a few different important dates. 1908, Henry Ford built the Model T car. That was on today's date. 1972, the last combat troops left Vietnam. And in 94, pro baseball went on strike. And it caused the World Series to be canceled for the first time ever. That all happened on today's date in history. I've got Ella Langley and Morgan Wallen coming up. KJ Country, 96.5.
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0: 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I Can't Love You Anymore, Ella Langley and Morgan Wallen. 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

0: Today's Best Country, KJ Country 96.5, Trouble with a Heartbreak, Jason Aldean, 1251, and currently we're sitting at about 81, high of 82 today, partly sunny and humid. That humidity going to continue into the night with partly cloudy skies. Tonight, a low of 66, but for tomorrow, Thursday, going to be a high of 81 and a pleasant sunny day, so excited for that. And now I want to share with you the Pay Your Bills contest. Now, I've talked about this before, but if you haven't gotten signed up, you're missing out on a shot at $5,000. 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
1: 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One person is dead following a house explosion in rural Parker's Prairie Tuesday morning. The Otter Tail County Sheriff's Office says responders from area fire departments, EMS, and law enforcement were dispatched to the home near Almora Township, northwest of Parker's Prairie, at around 9:38. The house was fully engulfed in flames upon arrival. The investigation is ongoing. The Fergus Falls Police Department is asking residents to adhere to the road closed signs on Freiburg Avenue to ensure the road crew's safety. The department asks drivers to use Summit or Fur as a thoroughfare to access areas of the city east or west of Freiburg. There will be an increase in patrol activity around the construction area. For KBRFradio.com News, I'm Derek Sidian. Get more news at KBRFradio.com. 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
1: 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That was Jake Owen, the one that got away. I'm Zach Daniels. Happy Wednesday afternoon. We're cruising through it. Here's one by Morgan Wallen. This is Don't We? Today's Best Country, KJ Country 96.5. Wouldn't trade this.

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0: Today's Best Country, KJ Country 96.5. Beautiful Things, Megan Maroney. I'm Zach Daniels. Happy Wednesday afternoon. We got a high today, if you haven't checked out the temp. 81. Currently, we're sitting at right about, just about 81. Tonight, 66 is the low, and 81 tomorrow for a high. That's, that's good news in my book. Sunny day tomorrow, and partly sunny today. Anyways, moving right along, got Blake Shelton coming up for you. 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
1: 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That was Walker Hayes, Fancy Like. Head of that High Road, good tune by Co Wetzel featuring Jesse Murph. I want to keep it rolling for you. Here's Riley Green's Change My Mind.

0: Today's Best Country, KJ Country 96.5. Sarah Evans, Suds in the Bucket. That's it for me. Zach Daniels heading out the door. I got Chuck Ahmet coming in, taking the hot seat, keeping the music rolling for you today. He's filling in for Chelsea V as she is out on a little bit of a vacation again still. Hardy coming up after the break. KJ Country 96.5. Have a great day. Stay safe. And as always, God bless you.
1: For KBRFradio.com News, I'm News Director Derek Sidian. One person is dead following a house explosion in rural Parker's Prairie Tuesday morning. The Ottertail County Sheriff's Office says responders from area fire departments, EMS, and law enforcement were dispatched to the home near Almora Township, northwest of Parker's Prairie, at around 9:38. The house was fully engulfed in flames upon arrival. The investigation is ongoing. The Fergus Falls Police Department is asking residents to adhere to the road closed signs on Freiburg Avenue to ensure the road crew's safety. The department asks drivers to use Summit or Fur as a thoroughfare to access areas of the city east or west of Freiburg. There will be an increase in patrol activity around the construction area. For KBRFradio.com News, I'm Derek Sidian. Get more news at KBRFradio.com. 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
2: Good afternoon. I'm Jamie Dickerman with a market update on the Red River Farm Network. Grain markets closing sharply higher today. Northern Crops Marketing and Investments President Brad Paulson says the USDA reports were friendly to the market.
3: Kind of over the last year or two, three, with low prices, have cured low prices. And the weather help. We have weather problems around the world, here in Europe. Two big problems, and we got a super El Nino going on in South America for the upcoming growing season. So we did see acres increase a little bit, although there was 2 million acres kind of unaccounted for the spring when those acreage reports came out. But they did drop the yields in the corn about from 180. 183 to 180.7, so a pretty good drop there.
2: Cattle closing sharply lower.
3: Yeah, the feeder cattle under pressure with the stronger grain markets. Can't afford to pay as much for feeder if you're going to be paying more for corn. And again, the cutouts trying to bounce here, but just can't get this futures market kind of firm up again. We had a huge run-up, huge move in the cattle, multi-year move. So a lot of that's been priced in, and now we have to get the demand back.
2: Northern Crops Marketing and Investments President Brad Paulson with his market analysis. Reporting Agriculture's Business, you're listening to the Red River Farm Network.
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0: KJ Country, Kane Brown. Hey, how's it going? Chuck Ahmed in for Chelsea this afternoon. Let's check the forecast. We do have a chance for some shower and thundershower activity brewing up around the tri-state again, much like last night, very spotty. But you may see some rainfall, lower 60s. And then we gradually cool off into the weekend. Look for some sunshine tomorrow, right around 80. And then down to about 60 Thursday night, partly sunny, upper 70s to 80 on Friday. And more like a decent chance, a little better chance for rain Friday overnight, lower 60s. As we get into the weekend, Saturday, upper 70s for a high. And Sunday, mid to upper 70s, so a little bit cooler. There's your forecast on KJ Country.
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1: For KBRFradio.com News, I'm News Director Derek Sidian. One person is dead following a house explosion in rural Parker's Prairie Tuesday morning. The Otter Tail County Sheriff's Office says responders from area fire departments, EMS, and law enforcement were dispatched to the home near Almora Township, northwest of Parker's Prairie, at around 9:38. The house was fully engulfed in flames upon arrival. The investigation is ongoing. The Fergus Falls Police Department is asking residents to adhere to the road closed signs on Freiburg Avenue to ensure the road crew's safety. The department asks drivers to use Summit or Fur as a thoroughfare to access areas of the city east or west of Freiburg. There will be an increase in patrol activity around the construction area. For KBRFradio.com News, I'm Derek Sidian. 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

0: KJ Country fixing a drink with Chris Jansen this afternoon. Morgan Wallen before that, Bailey Zimmerman, and Hide the Wine kicking off the hour with Carly Pierce from 2017. Weather calls for a 30% chance for showers, maybe a crack of thunder overnight around the tri-state, lower to mid-60s for the low, and then a little bit cooler as we approach the weekend. 80 in the sunshine tomorrow, 60 Thursday night, and upper 70s to 80 on Friday. That looks to be the theme into the weekend. Thomas Rhett coming up, KJ Country 96.5.
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0: 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Shania Twain, I'm going to kick off another set here, but first let's remind you that Pay Your Bills is back. 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

0: KJ Country, what did I hear? He's going to be one of the headliners at WeFest next year, right? I think I saw that. Riley Green changed my mind. Keith Urban before that, Josh Ross, and half of me, Riley Green, featured with Thomas Rhett on that one. Hey, Chuck Ahmed in for Chelsea, who's got the week off. Let's look at the weather. 30% chance for rain overnight tonight, lower 60s, up around 80 in the sunshine tomorrow, 60 on Thursday night. And then Friday looks good, too, upper 70s to 80, but we do have a good chance for rain on Friday night, maybe into the weekend, around 60. And then more like upper 70s and upper 50s for highs and lows Saturday and Sunday, so a little bit cooler, a little more August-like. There's your forecast, KJ Country.
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2: Weather can shift quickly and sometimes become dangerous. 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

0: KJ Country 96.5, Leanne Womack. That was a big hit for her in 2000. I Hope You Dance. Sons of the Desert, by the way, the background vocals on that song. Jason Aldean, Kevin Powers there, Lainey Wilson, somewhere over Laredo. Good afternoon. We'll check that forecast coming up. We'll also get a news update. Twins were in action this afternoon. They closed that series with the Orioles. See if we can get a final. The Lynx back in action. They're in Portland tonight for our league-leading Minnesota Lynx. 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

0: KJ Country 96.5, Justin Moore. We didn't have much Blake Shelton. Sure be cool if you did. That goes off based on a true story from 2013. Choosing Texas, of course, Ella Langley there and Tim McGraw. Don't Take the Girl, a hit for him in 1994. 30 minutes of today's Best Country Nonstop, kicking off with Luke Combs next.
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0: KJ Country 96.5, Bulletproof, Nate Smith, Luke Combs there, Kelsey Hart with Fireworks, and Tracy Byrd going back with 10 rounds of Jose Cuervo 2001. Your weather looks like this, a 30% chance for rain overnight tonight, lower 60s, about 80 in the sunshine tomorrow, and back to 60 on Thursday night, and then it looks good for Friday too, sunny, upper 70s to 80. There's your weather, Parmalee coming up on KJ Country.
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0: My Kind of Party, 2010, Jason Aldean on KJ Country 96.5. Morgan Wallen there, Dierks Bentley with Gone and Amen Shaboozy. You singing that with Shaboozy Jelly Roll in that song as well. Let's check in with news. 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
1: For KBRFradio.com News, I'm News Director Derek Sidian. One person is dead following a house explosion in rural Parker's Prairie Tuesday morning. The Otter Tail County Sheriff's Office says responders from area fire departments, EMS, and law enforcement were dispatched to the home near Almora Township, northwest of Parker's Prairie, at around 9:38. The house was fully engulfed in flames upon arrival. The investigation is ongoing. The Fergus Falls Police Department is asking residents to adhere to the road closed signs on Freiburg Avenue to ensure the road crew's safety. The department asks drivers to use Summit or Fur as a thoroughfare to access areas of the city east or west of Freiburg. There will be an increase in patrol activity around the construction area. For KBRFradio.com News, I'm Derek Sidian. Get more news at KBRFradio.com. 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
1: Here's your KJ Country 96.5 weather forecast. Some showers and a few thunderstorms moving through the region. 63 for our low. 81, partly sunny on Thursday. Partly sunny, 80 on Friday. Friday night, and Saturday night, all with a chance of seeing some rain moving through the area. That's a look at your forecast on KJ Country 96.5.
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